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2: 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Sound off, everyone, and let me know you're here. I wouldn't want to leave any of my listeners stranded on the side of the road. Well, some of you I would. Okay, up soon I'll have some trivia on one of my favorite Detroit brothers. But first, how about this?
0: Alice's Attic with Alice Cooper.

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1: Hey, Alice, listening from Baltimore. 10 or so years ago, I ran into a guy working part-time at an events planning company. During our chats, it came up that he was a roadie for you. Putter. Name ring a bell? I left the job before we really got any stories from him. Digging the show. Best, Jeff. Putter, absolutely, was one of our famous Hall of Fame roadies. I mean, he was there during the big shows, and Putter was one of our guys. Glad to hear that he's out there still doing it. Okay, my pretties, stick around for freaky facts that might be about members of Led Zeppelin. And that's so Raven.
0: Alice will be right back.
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9: 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And I've been doing Alice's Attic for more than a year now. So you'd think I'd be better by now. But hey, you're still listening, so I must be doing something right. Or unless you just like really horrible DJs. And if I'm not, I know you'll email and complain to me, and I'll listen intently. Yeah, right.

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0: Tales of the Strange and Dumb coming up on Hey Stupid with Alice. And The Rock rolls on right now.
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0: Now on Alice's Attic, a look at people that are strange and often dense, mindless, obtuse, vacuous. In other words, stupid.
1: Hey, stupid. Okay. Have you ever felt the urgent need to poop when you're in hardware stores? Doctors say you're not alone. In Australia, it's happened frequently to shoppers at Bunnings Hardware. One podcast host even revealed a harrowing accident in 2023, leading others to share their urgent Bunnings urges. Scientists discovered smells, physical exercise, stress, and lighting can trigger the gut into having an immediate reaction. And Sydney's Dr. Zach Turner agrees. He explained,
2: Bunnings is a sensory playground. Timber, fertilizers, potting mix, and varnishes mingle with the unmistakable aroma of sausages sizzling outside. These smells can stimulate the vague nerve kicking digestion into gear and creating that all too familiar urgency.
1: Where's this guy from? And there's all the toilets also inside the hardware store. So just use one. If you've ever had a harrowing bathroom incident at Kmart. Anyways, I want to hear all about your bowel movements at alice@alicesattic.com. And I'll have an attic classic that might just be from the band Chicago. So don't move.
0: Alice will be back in a moment.
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12: You're inside Alice's Attic. Your sagacious host could truly benefit from having a yard sale. Who wouldn't be interested in used straitjackets, top hats, guillotines, and leather pants? There's even a lava lamp from his first L.A. apartment. But amongst the flotsam and jetsam of an extraordinarily interesting life are the tantalizing tales that only a Rock and Roll Hall of Famer could deliver. So sit back and enjoy another hour of rock and talk with Alice Cooper.
10: It's Alice Cooper back in the attic. Gustavo and I have been rearranging things up here, and you wouldn't believe what we found. A jockstrap from back when I was on the high school track team, a half-eaten Twinkie from 1974, and a very confused and rabid raccoon wearing my top hat. And of course, I will be selling all of those items on eBay. So I've got trivia coming up on me, but now let the bidding begin.
12: Alice's Attic with Alice Cooper.

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2: Well, Chuck, you gotta love the 80s. 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That's too bad. Band was very good. So, here's Turn Up the Radio, and why don't you just turn up the radio?

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2: First alert weather day on Sunday, hot and humid, chances for severe storms. We'll have some clouds heading toward daybreak on Saturday. Temperatures starting in the upper 50s to near 60. Clouds breaking for some sun Saturday. Chance of an isolated storm later in the day. Might be strong, high 82. Hot and humid on Sunday. Some sun. Scattered chances for storms later in the day. Perhaps severe, the high near 90. 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
2: First alert weather day on Sunday, hot and humid, chances for severe storms. We'll have some clouds heading toward daybreak on Saturday, temperatures starting in the upper 50s to near 60. Clouds breaking for some sun Saturday, chance of an isolated storm later in the day, might be strong, high 82. Hot and humid on Sunday, some sun, scattered chances for storms later in the day, perhaps severe, the high near 90. From the WSAW News Channel 7 studio, I'm First Alert Meteorologist Jeremy Tabin.
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0: You know it. You got to be a better man. Pearl Jam with Mud, the top in that set. I thank you. You know, they're on their tour and they end each and every night at their shows doing up LaGrange. But I thank you would be cool, but they may not want to do that because it's maybe too cliche to do I thank you at the end. What do I know? Hey, the police are coming up. Author on Tesla and Floyd. They're on.
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0: The Who and You Better, You Better, You Better, You Bet with Mud. Let's zep in that zet. The good times, the bad times, congratulations to Robert Plant will receive the Americana Music Association's Lifetime Achievement Award mid-September in Nashville, Tennessee. Way to go, Robert Plant. You rock all the way. David Bowie is coming up, author on Bon Jovi and The Clash.
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2: First alert weather day on Sunday, hot and humid, chances for severe storms. We'll have some clouds heading toward daybreak on Saturday, temperatures starting in the upper 50s to near 60. Clouds breaking for some sun Saturday, chance of an isolated storm later in the day, might be strong, high 82. Hot and humid on Sunday, some sun, scattered chances for storms later in the day, perhaps severe, the high near 90. 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

0: What's your name? What's your name? What's your name? David Bowie with help of friend John Lennon and Fame with Mud. That's a great tune. We heard from Bon Jovi in that set with the Bad Meds. Well, Bon Jovi bringing great meds, rocking his Forever Tour all over the place, big stadium shows, rocking like 25 tunes in concert. He changes the set list each and every night. What a show, what a tour. Way to go, Bon Jovi. Skid Row, they're coming up. I'll throw on Rush, and Tom Petty is on deck too.
1: 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Doesn't that feel better? 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

0: Yeah, that's a sweet ride. Your Red Barchetta, Rush with Mud. Now, Rush, you know, they're on their 50-something tour going through the end of April of 2027. How about at one of the shows, they have a Red Barchetta giveaway, the big Red Barchetta giveaway. Everybody who goes to the show has a chance to win one of those. No, that's not going to happen. But one thing is going to happen. It's going to be an amazing show from the legendary Rush. Styx, they're coming up. I'll throw on Metallica, and Tom Petty is on
1: Algorithm.
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They've got you covered. We are Rock 105.3 WRLO. And to go.

0: Oh, you know it. Rock and roll will never, ever forget. Bob Seger with Mudsticks. And that said, come sail away with Mudsticks in Chicago, rocking a tour together. How about that? Those two bands from Chicago doing up the Windy Cities tour. That sounds like one amazing tour and one great show for sure. Fleetwood Mac is coming up. I'll throw an Aerosmith and Neil Young is next.
1: Think back to the last time you were in nature. 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
3: First alert weather day on Sunday, hot and humid, chances for severe storms. We'll have some clouds heading toward daybreak on Saturday, temperatures starting in the upper 50s to near 60. Clouds breaking for some sun Saturday, chance of an isolated storm later in the day, might be strong, high 82. Hot and humid on Sunday, some sun, scattered chances for storms later in the day, perhaps severe, the high near 90. 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
5: Fancy.

I'm Lee Snyder. Tune in right here every week for the House of Hair, right here on Rock 105.3 WRLO every Saturday evening at 6. Crank it up! The House of Hair is here.

0: Well, now you know that thunder only happens when it's raining. Fleetwood Mac in Dreams. You know, sometimes you get the sun thunder, but that doesn't really happen too often. Thunder only happens when it's raining. Fleetwood Mac knows the dealio for sure. Hey, Cheap Trick, they're coming up. Author on U2 and the BOC, they're on deck as well.
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And to go.

0: Yeah, legendary. Those legendary Toronto Rockers triumph, and you got to fight the good fight. You always got to fight the good fight. You know, they have their whole rockumentary out, but you got to pay for it. And you think, hey, you know, I pay for my streaming service. I don't want to pay for that Rock and Roll Machine rockumentary. Hopefully sometime soon it'll be available for free. Come on, Triumph, Nazareth. They're coming up. Author on Quiet Riot and the Talking Heads.
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3: First alert weather day on Sunday, hot and humid, chances for severe storms. We'll have some clouds heading toward daybreak on Saturday, temperatures starting in the upper 50s to near 60. Clouds breaking for some sun Saturday, chance of an isolated storm later in the day, might be strong, high 82. Hot and humid on Sunday, some sun, scattered chances for storms later in the day, perhaps severe, the high near 90. 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

0: Oh My Nazareth and the Hair of the Dog. Go enjoy your weekend headspace, but don't enjoy it too much. 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Hey, Lita Ford and Ozzy, they're coming up. Author on Journey and John Mellencamp is on deck too.
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2: First alert weather day on Sunday, hot and humid, chances for severe storms. We'll have some clouds heading toward daybreak on Saturday, temperatures starting in the upper 50s to near 60. Clouds breaking for some sun Saturday, chance of an isolated storm later in the day, might be strong, high 82. Hot and humid on Sunday, some sun, scattered chances for storms later in the day, perhaps severe, the high near 90. From the WSAW News Channel 7 studio, I'm First Alert Meteorologist Jeremy Taven.
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0: Yeah, the Cars with Mud, Scorpions in that set, and the zoo, not your typical zoo, not your zebra giraffe zoo, but a zoo. They were talking about how New York City was like a zoo in the old days. Now New York City is more like a Disney World or something like that. What a great tune from the Scorpions. Led Zepp, they're coming up. I'll throw on Nirvana and Rush, they're on deck too.
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0: What a great one from Nirvana, All Apologies. With Mud, we heard from Rush in that set, Closer to the Heart. Yeah, they are rocking that 50-something tour, amazing in concert, doing about 25, 30 tunes in concert. So if you catch Rush in concert, you know you're going to get your money's worth, right? Hey, Foreigner, they're coming up. I'll throw on Metallica and Led Zeppelin.
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1: First alert weather day on Sunday, hot and humid, chances for severe storms. We'll have some clouds heading toward daybreak on Saturday, temperatures starting in the upper 50s to near 60. Clouds breaking for some sun Saturday, chance of an isolated storm later in the day, might be strong, high 82. Hot and humid on Sunday, some sun, scattered chances for storms later in the day, perhaps severe, the high near 90. From the WSAW News Channel 7 studio, I'm First Alert Meteorologist Jeremy Tabin.
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4: First alert weather day on Sunday for hot, humid weather. Chances for severe storms. Clouds give way to some sunshine for today. Chance of an isolated storm later in the day, high 82. Partly cloudy tonight, low 68. Partly cloudy, hot and humid Sunday. Chances for storms later in the day, maybe severe, high 90. 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

0: You know, there's an expression that's really cool, and it's cool. And smoking came around about 1976 when Boston came around. Maybe they're the ones who came up with the idea. Perfect. Alice Cooper has a warning. Beautiful on the outside, but on the inside, watch out. 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
4: First storm weather day on Sunday for hot, humid weather. Chances for severe storms. Clouds give way to some sunshine for today. Chance of an isolated storm later in the day, high 82. Partly cloudy tonight, low 68. Partly cloudy, hot and humid Sunday. Chances for storms later in the day, maybe severe, high 90. From the WSAW News Channel 7 studio, I'm First Alert Meteorologist Jeremy Taven.
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0: Just about every guy has a little fear in their relationship of breaking up. As a matter of fact, just about every gal does too. When Tom Petty did a song about not wanting her to leave, and he was concerned about that. A lot of his feelings, a lot of his thoughts gave us some great songs that we could all relate to. Well, we want a lot of love, and we got it from the Texas Trio. You know who we're talking about. ZZ Top coming.
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0: It's live, and it's a big kiss from the mid-70s, makeup and all, and a song that really describes our youth, if you were in your youth in those days. And if you were today, rock and roll and party every day, rock and roll all night and party every day. Now your bedtime's probably 10 o'clock. I like this next song. It's Queen and David Bowie teaming up. And there was a lot of controversy between the late Freddie Mercury and David Bowie, but it all came out sounding pretty good in 1980.
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9: First alert weather day on Sunday for hot, humid weather. Chances for severe storms. Clouds give way to some sunshine for today. Chance of an isolated storm later in the day, high 82. Partly cloudy tonight, low 68. Partly cloudy, hot and humid Sunday. Chances for storms later in the day, maybe severe, high 90. From the WSAW News Channel 7 studio, I'm First Alert Meteorologist Jeremy Taven.
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1: The song was originally done by the late J.J. Cale, one of Eric Clapton's idols, and Leonard Skinner decided to do their version of it, and it makes you want to go out and travel a little bit, and this is the time of year for it. Bryan Adams, 1969, was 11 years old, but he realized it was rock and roll for his life. When all the bands around him in Canada were the Summer of Love, making great, great sounds. And he wrote a song about it.
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12: First order weather day on Sunday for hot, humid weather. Chances for severe storms. Clouds give way to some sunshine for today. Chance of an isolated storm later in the day, high 82. Partly cloudy tonight, low 68. Partly cloudy, hot and humid Sunday. Chances for storms later in the day, maybe severe, high 90. From the WSAW News Channel 7 studio, I'm First Alert Meteorologist Jeremy Taven.
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We are Rock 105.3 WRLO. Antigo.

0: This song could have a couple of meanings. It's a sci-fi thing, apparently. 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The next day, billions of bottles came back to him with messages. On the other hand, it should tell you not to be afraid to ask for help when you need it. There you go. Eric Clapton. Really good song. A warning. 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Borrowed from the great J.J. Cale.
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6: First or weather day on Sunday for hot, humid weather. Chances for severe storms. Clouds give way to some sunshine for today. Chance of an isolated storm later in the day, high 82. Partly cloudy tonight, low 68. Partly cloudy, hot and humid Sunday. Chances for storms later in the day, maybe severe, high 90. 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
2: First storm weather day on Sunday for hot, humid weather. Chances for severe storms. Clouds give way to some sunshine for today. Chance of an isolated storm later in the day, high 82. Partly cloudy tonight, low 68. Partly cloudy, hot and humid Sunday. Chances for storms later in the day, maybe severe, high 90. From the WSAW News Channel 7 studio, I'm First Alert Meteorologist Jeremy Tabin.
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0: Billy Squire sharing some of his personal tastes with us. 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Shark here rocking your weekend. And up next, Middays with Melvin. If radio had a learner's permit, Dave would still be renewing it. You're going to love it. He's in at 9 on the classic rock station.
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And to go.

0: 105.3 WRLO and Dave Melvin with you on a Saturday morning. A little worse for wear this morning.
1: Oh, no more Yankee, my Winky. The donga need food.
0: Don't you worry about a thing. I just got to get some vittles in my tummy. For now, you get rocking. 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
1: Hey, what's up, ladies? 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

0: 105.3 WRLO in the cars. Couple of stories I got coming up on today's show. I'll tell you about a driver who says that he used the shoulder to check the cones in Virginia. And if you find a dryer sheet in your mailbox, don't throw it away just yet. Your mail carrier might have put it there. And Johnny Depp is back in a big way in a recent adaptation of the Christmas Carol. He is playing Ebenezer Scrooge, and I can't be more excited. He looks downright dastardly. Right now, let's take a quick look at that WSAW First Alert weather.
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7: First order weather day on Sunday for hot, humid weather. Chances for severe storms. Clouds give way to some sunshine for today. Chance of an isolated storm later in the day, high 82. Partly cloudy tonight, low 68. Partly cloudy, hot and humid Sunday. Chances for storms later in the day, maybe severe, high 90. From the WSAW News Channel 7 studio, a first order meteorologist, Jeremy Taven.
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0: Rock 105.3 WRLO and Magic Carpet Ride. Let's talk about the Green Bay Packers. You know, on paper, Green Bay looks to be a team that can contend with anybody in the NFC. But of course, that looked like that about this time last year, too. And then they were plagued by injuries through the middle part of the season, towards the end of the season there. And that really stifled their efforts to make it to the Super Bowl. Now, this year, we've got a little bit more of the same, except for Parsons coming in late, and they're going to need a little help on that line. And this signing that they just had with Devontae Wyatt's contract is huge, and I'm going to tell you why. Because after they've revamped the defense over the past three seasons, they traded for All-Pros Xavier McKinney and Micah Parsons, who, of course, is coming in late, and ultimately adding Zaire Franklin in a trade with Indianapolis Colts. Quay Walker, he departed for free agency. So Wyatt being a mainstay with new coordinator Jonathan Gannon, that's going to be huge in his defense. And they're looking at a couple other rookies, too, unsigned, and that is important stuff. So hopefully the Packers got it together on the defense, because you know that's what wins games. And great news, the Green Bay Packers are back on the Classic Rock Station. We're going to have a preseason game for you on August 13th against the Steelers. We'll have a preview for you at 4 o'clock. Game time is at 6 p.m. Green Bay Packers football all season long right here on the Classic Rock Station.
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9: First or weather day on Sunday for hot, humid weather. Chances for severe storms. Clouds give way to some sunshine for today. Chance of an isolated storm later in the day, high 82. Partly cloudy tonight, low 68. Partly cloudy, hot and humid Sunday. Chances for storms later in the day, maybe severe, high 90. From the WSAW News Channel 7 studio, I'm First Alert Meteorologist Jeremy Taven.
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0: 105.3 WRLO and Pink Floyd. Well, there must be some magic inside that poison from the Golden Arches. I just finished off one of those steak bagels. I am telling you, it's coating the stomach quite nicely. I'm feeling a little bit better already. Let's get into a long rock block with the Chili Peppers after the break.
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Antigo.

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Coming up, we'll find out what you should do if you find a dryer sheet in your mailbox. 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

0: Rock 105.3 WRLO, it's Blackfoot. Hey, if you discover a dryer sheet tucked inside your mailbox, don't just assume that somebody's playing a prank. Across the country, some mail carriers have been quietly placing scented dryer sheets in the mailbox in hopes of discouraging paper wasps from building their nests inside. Mailboxes provide a dark, warm, sheltered place that's especially attractive to the stinging insects during their nesting season. This trick dates back several years, and after it had gained some attention in 2010 because they found that certain scented dryer sheets repelled fungus gnats. It's pretty interesting news when you think about it. So if you see a dryer sheet in your mailbox, it might have been left there by a well-meaning mail carrier who's just trying to avoid getting stung. Not somebody who accidentally mixed your mail up with their laundry. Don't worry about that.
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9: Mainly cloudy, more humid for today. Slight chance for thunderstorms for the afternoon. High today in the lower 80s. Tonight, areas of fog developing, lows in the low 60s. Strong to severe thunderstorms developing Sunday afternoon. Highs near 90. From the WSAW News Channel 7 studio, I'm First Alert meteorologist Chad Franzen.
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0: Rock 105.3 WRLO in Queen. The Hodegg Park Concert Series is coming up this Tuesday on the 28th. 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
8: Mainly cloudy, more humid for today. Slight chance for thunderstorms for the afternoon. Highs today in the lower 80s. Tonight, areas of fog developing, lows in the low 60s. Strong to severe thunderstorms developing Sunday afternoon, highs near 90. From the WSAW News Channel 7 studio, I'm First Alert meteorologist Chad Franzen.
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0: Rock 105.3 WRLO with the crew. For some Fridays has been going like gangbusters, the phone jumping right off the desk. 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

Rock 105.3 WRLO in the middle of a long rock block. You're in construction traffic, and there's always that one jerk that thinks he's got to get in when the lane's reduced down to one lane at the last minute, or that guy that thinks that none of it matters to him, and he'll drive down the shoulder of the road past everybody else. Well, that's what one driver in Virginia decided he was going to do, and when he got busted, he told the officer, just checking the cones, find out if that excuse worked or not. Right now, let's get rocking. 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

0: Rock 105.3 WRLO Heartbreaker. Well, a Virginia driver has gone viral after offering police one of the more unusual excuses for driving down the shoulder of a busy highway. According to the Fairfax County Police Department, Officer Hunt Gardner spotted a black car leave bumper-to-bumper traffic and use the highway shoulder as a travel lane near exit 44. Since the patrol car was already nearby, the driver didn't get very far before he got pulled over. When the officer asked why he had driven onto the shoulder, the driver pointed to a row of orange construction cones and replied, "I was just checking these cones." And because, you know, he was really worried. The explanation appeared to catch the officer off guard, trying to make sure he had heard him correctly before he asked him to repeat himself. After hearing the same answer a second time, he responded, "Well, maybe the judge will buy that one. I've never heard that one before." The department's video ends with the officer writing the driver a ticket. The clip has made the rounds all over the internet, with many viewers joking that, quote, checking the cones might rank among the dumbest traffic stop excuses ever offered. Especially didn't help this driver's case.
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2: Mainly cloudy, more humid for today. Slight chance for thunderstorms for the afternoon. High sitting in the lower 80s. Tonight, areas of fog developing, lows in the low 60s. Strong to severe thunderstorms developing Sunday afternoon, highs near 90. From the WSAW News Channel 7 studio, I'm First Alert meteorologist Chad Franzen.
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0: 105.3 WRLO with the Stones. Be sure to make plans to attend the Saluting Heroes Balloon Rally. That's coming up this next Friday on July 31st and Saturday, August 1st. It's happening at the Hodag Country Festival Grounds in Rhinelander. They'll have hot air balloons, camping, vendors, live music, and much more. And remember, you want to see the nighttime synchronized balloon glows. It is absolutely amazing. 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Absolutely beautiful. 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
4: Mainly cloudy, more humid for today. Slight chance for thunderstorms for the afternoon. Highs today in the lower 80s. Tonight, areas of fog developing, lows in the low 60s. Strong to severe thunderstorms developing Sunday afternoon. Highs near 90. From the WSAW News Channel 7 studio, I'm First Alert meteorologist Chad Franzen.
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0: 105.3 WRLO, Bob Seger and the Silver Bullet Band. Here's something to keep your eye out for Bob Seger fans. The 20th anniversary of Bob Seger's album Face the Promise is being celebrated with an expanded release. Coming out on September 18th, this new edition will be remastered along with four bonus tracks, Time, Little Jane, Red Eye to Memphis, and Let Me Try. The expanded album is also going to be released on CD as well as a double LP black vinyl set. The vinyl set comes with a 12-page LP-sized book that's going to have lyrics, photos, and more. The album also comes out, now listen to this, it's being released to streaming services for the very first time. That's exciting. For all you Bob Seger fans out there, this is a real treat. Also, this album is the first studio album since 1975's Beautiful Loser, where he was not credited as Bob Seger and the Silver Bullet Band, by the way. There, the more you know. That'll help you get through the rest of your weekend. That's my time, everybody. Thanks for hanging out with me. I got Duffer coming in right behind me. I'm going to get my weekend started. I'll talk to you Monday at 9.
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7: 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Hey, Sugar. 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

0: Rock 105.3 WRLO with Duffer, July the 25th already. Can you believe that? Where did July go? Before you know it, we'll be predicting snow again. I heard what you called me. Stop that. Today's birthdays, Matt LeBlanc celebrates number 59. Verdeen White. Probably a lot of you have no idea who that is, but I do because I love his band, Earth, Wind, and Fire. Verdeen is 75 today. And the first test tube baby, Louise Brown, is 48 years old today. The first baby that had a womb with a view. Okay. Today's holidays, National Carousel Day, National Hire a Veteran Day, National Hot Fudge Sunday Day, National Merry-Go-Round Day today, and National Wine and Cheese Day. 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
13: Mainly cloudy, more humid for today. Slight chance for thunderstorms for the afternoon. High today in the lower 80s. Tonight, areas of fog developing, lows in the low 60s. Strong to severe thunderstorms developing Sunday afternoon. Highs near 90. From the WSAW News Channel 7 studio, I'm First Alert meteorologist Chad Franzen.
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2: Mainly cloudy, more humid for today. Slight chance for thunderstorms for the afternoon. Highs today in the lower 80s. Tonight, areas of fog developing, lows in the low 60s. Strong to severe thunderstorms developing Sunday afternoon. Highs near 90. From the WSAW News Channel 7 studio, I'm First Alert meteorologist Chad Franzen.
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0: 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Just incredible. Jimmy Page on the guitar. John Paul Jones, so underrated, too, as a musician. I mean, the bass guitar, the keyboards and everything. And now, what else can you say about Led Zeppelin that hasn't been said before, right?
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3: Mainly cloudy, more humid for today. Slight chance for thunderstorms for the afternoon. High sitting in the lower 80s. Tonight, areas of fog developing, lows in the low 60s. Strong to severe thunderstorms developing Sunday afternoon. Highs near 90. From the WSAW News Channel 7 studio, I'm First Alert meteorologist Chad Franzen.
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13: Mainly cloudy, more humid for today. Slight chance for thunderstorms for the afternoon. High today in the lower 80s. Tonight, areas of fog developing, lows in the low 60s. Strong to severe thunderstorms developing Sunday afternoon, highs near 90. From the WSAW News Channel 7 studio, I'm First Alert meteorologist Chad Franzen.
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0: 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Day it's two, one to go. We'll kick off a big old long set next.
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0: 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Here comes a band that just performed this past week in Madison. Duff Damos.
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3: 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So many cutbacks in the corporate world nowadays. Disney announcing big cutbacks as of late. We came up with the top five other ways Disney will be cutting back. Number one, Cinderella's carriage now has ads on the side, like the city bus. Genie still grants three wishes, but two of them are in-app purchases. There you go. Number three, Little Mermaid now sharing underwater studio apartment with Nemo. Yeah, that's a good way to cut back. New CFO, Scrooge McDuck. There you go. That's the new CFO. And number five, Snow White's down to just four dwarfs.
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2: Mainly cloudy, more humid for today. Slight chance for thunderstorms for the afternoon. High today in the lower 80s. Tonight, areas of fog developing, lows in the low 60s. Strong to severe thunderstorms developing Sunday afternoon, highs near 90. From the WSAW News Channel 7 studio, I'm First Alert meteorologist Chad Franzen.
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0: 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Man, it's summertime. You got to get all this stuff in the summer months, like the Saluting Heroes Balloon Rally. Happening once again July 31st, August 1st at the Hodag Country Festival Grounds. That's coming up in a week, you know. You know what I mean? So there you go. Balloons, camping, vendors, live music, so much more. It's going to be a great weekend at the Hodag Country Festival Grounds. With that, the Oneida County Fair. How about that? And we've got the Hodag Park Concert Series going on next Tuesday. Bogfoot will take the stage at 6:30. It's a busy summer.
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4: Mainly cloudy, more humid for today. Slight chance for thunderstorms for the afternoon. High sitting in the lower 80s. Tonight, areas of fog developing, lows in the low 60s. Strong to severe thunderstorms developing Sunday afternoon, highs near 90. From the WSAW News Channel 7 studio, I'm First Alert meteorologist Chad Franzen.
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0: Rock 105.3 WRLO. That's it. I'm heading home. Have a wonderful, safe, and happy rest of your weekend. We'll do this all over again Monday at 2. I'll see you then.
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5: Mainly cloudy, more humid for today. Slight chance for thunderstorms toward the afternoon. High today in the lower 80s. Tonight, areas of fog developing, lows in the low 60s. Strong to severe thunderstorms developing Sunday afternoon. Highs near 90. From the WSAW News Channel 7 studio, I'm First Alert meteorologist Chad Franzen.
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0: Summer's here. Kids are off from school. The bugs are out. It's really hot. Why am I happy again?
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2: Mainly cloudy, more humid for today. Slight chance for thunderstorms for the afternoon. Highs today in the lower 80s. Tonight, areas of fog developing, lows in the low 60s. Strong to severe thunderstorms developing Sunday afternoon. Highs near 90. From the WSAW News Channel 7 studio, I'm First Alert meteorologist Chad Franzen.
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0: The song's been covered a gazillion times, but I think the Van Halen version is my favorite. Hey, it's Tayshia. Stay put. I got Kenny Wayne Shepherd.
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2: Mainly cloudy, more humid for today. Slight chance for thunderstorms for the afternoon. High today in the lower 80s. Tonight, areas of fog developing, lows in the low 60s. Strong to severe thunderstorms developing Sunday afternoon, highs near 90. From the WSAW News Channel 7 studio, I'm First Alert meteorologist Chad Franzen.
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0: Tom Petty. Just watching this video. It was a video compilation of police officers going after people on motorcycles. I don't get the people that run. You know, I just don't get it. And then the ones that run that don't even have a record. It makes no sense to me whatsoever. Of all the videos they showed, only one guy got away. He got away in the woods, but all the rest were busted. That's what I do in my free time, you see. Stay put, got ZZ Top.
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0: I mentioned it earlier, but if you missed it, the Mega Millions, nobody won last night. So it's up to $700-800 million. Ooh, got some Dio, a little Rainbow in the Dark. And before that, yeah, we're just having an 80s blowout. Gonna do some 80s Kiss.
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6: Mostly cloudy for the rest of the afternoon. Temperatures holding in the upper 70s. Tonight, partly cloudy, areas of fog, lows in the middle 60s. On the way tomorrow, hazy, hot, and humid. Slight chance for nighttime storms, highs near 90. From the WSAW News Channel 7 studio, I'm First Alert meteorologist Chad Franzen.
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2: Mostly cloudy for the rest of the afternoon. Temperatures holding in the upper 70s. Tonight, partly cloudy, areas of fog, lows in the middle 60s. On the way tomorrow, hazy, hot, and humid. Slight chance for nighttime storms, highs near 90. From the WSAW News Channel 7 studio, I'm First Alert meteorologist Chad Franzen.
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Now, this is not going to be a heartache tonight. You ain't going anywhere. You're going to be sitting here listening to some awesome 80s rock. Dee Snider's House of Hair. Yes, we wait for it every week. 3 hours of nothing but awesome 80s rock. I'm not talking about Wham. Love Rick Springfield, but I'm not talking about him. We're talking Winger. We're talking Scorpions. We're talking Priest. We're talking Ronnie James. It all rocks, and it's coming up on the Classic Rock.

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1: DTC to play the Super Bowl halftime show for years, but so far the NFL hasn't come through. But here on the HOH, AC Freaking DC is the MVP of the metal. So this goes out to NFL Commissioner Roger Goodell.
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1: 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I mean, when's the last time when it was 4th and 1 that anybody played Jenny on the Block? Come on! This is Dirty Deeds Done Dirt Cheap on the House of Hair.

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0: 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Did I really need to back announce that one? 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While you're there, check out the Killer House merch, t-shirts, mugs, and other good stuff. All right, imagine I'm patting you on your mullet saying, "That's a good little metalhead. Good metalhead. Set and stank," and I'll be right back. I said set. Sheesh.
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0: Filling you up with so much old school metal, you'll literally sweat rhinestones and studs. All right, not literally, but you get the gist. Dee Snider here with you on the House of Hair, and I'm going to jump back into this mess with one of my favorites. Y&T is a great band, period. And Dave Menichetti, a multi-talented songwriter, vocalist, and lead guitar player. Know that. Seriously, how many other bands are there with one guy who wrote all the songs, sang lead, and played lead guitar on every single one of them? Bet you can't think of one. I can. So from the Black Tiger LP from 1982, this is Y&T with Forever on the HOH. Turn it the hell.